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1: 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Even though we both know we're liars and we started

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1: 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I take her out to fancy restaurants. 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

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I refuse to lose another friend to drugs. 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
1: Zlepši si náladu.